This is a game. Whatever I play to you, you play back to me. Back to me. You play back to me.

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2: New song.

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1: We're the Jonas Brothers.
2: It's Hozier. New song. Yeah.

0: Sabrina Carpenter, and this is...
1: What's up, guys? I'm Justin Bieber.
2: Go, baby, go, baby, go.
3: Chad, Manor Ideas.
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1: I saw you on a Sunday in a cafe and all you did was look my way. And my heart started to race.

0: I'm Sabrina Carpenter, and this is...
1: What's up, guys? I'm Justin Bieber.
2: Cool, baby, cool, baby, cool.
3: Chad, Manor Ideas.
4: My name is Benson Boone.

0: Sabrina Carpenter, and this is...
1: What's up, guys? I'm Justin Bieber.
2: Justin Bieber.
3: Go, baby, go, baby, go.
4: Chad, Mano Reyes.
5: My name is Benson Boone.

0: Sabrina Carpenter, and this is...
1: What's up, guys? I'm Justin Bieber.
2: Justin Bieber.
3: Go, baby, go, baby, go.
4: Jeff, Mono Radius.
5: My name is Benson Boone.

0: Sabrina Carpenter, and this is...
1: What's up, guys? I'm Justin Bieber.
2: Justin Bieber.
3: Go, baby, go, baby, go.
4: Chad, Mano Radius.
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0: Sabrina Carpenter, and this is...
1: What's up, guys? I'm Justin Bieber.
2: Justin Bieber.
3: Go, baby, go, baby, go.
4: Chad, Mono Radius.
5: My name is Benson Boone.